satisfaction contains the truth of a common world. 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

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And every headlight passing, I thought that's you. Now you're coming back to get me.

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This was 7 years ago, you just have to remember to breathe.

0: 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Every subject except for music. Music. I don't know what you're doing, but you must be doing something right.
1: Thank you, sir.
0: Mr. Boston. Seems to like you.
1: I like him back.
0: Well, don't let this one slip. Or you could be going.

0: Tonight on 102.1, it's Denny Cascade and the gang. And
1: Denzel, are you really making an order?
2: Eventually they're gonna catch up to your game. We're running out of time.
3: Not enough, you had us come out here in the middle of the night.
4: What exactly are you trying to hide, Mr. Curry?

drums. Look at that mama, she got it sticking in the cameraman. And we could have some. And he's up there. What's that? Hawaiian noises.

I sometimes walk naked, a child in the garden, and I pretend that there is no other way. Despite the distant shadow of incredulous laughter echoing